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Let's get the party started. See you at the bar, you was hardly talking. That's when I knew that your heart was scarring. 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
1: Welcome to the Daytime Queen's Tea Party. 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
1: I think my biggest highlight from East Coast Breakfast this week was getting to hear people talk about things the kids will never get to experience.
2: 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We would meet at 10 o'clock on the corner of this street and this street. Goodbye.
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5: Darren, just ask her where she lives, what her address is.
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6: 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A little lie that I used to tell myself is that my girlfriend won't break up with me no matter what.
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1: 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I eventually got them some compensation that they could actually use. 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
2: I think my biggest highlight from East Coast Breakfast this week was getting to hear people talk about things the kids will never get to experience.
3: I used to pick up a tiki box and I'd put a 20 cent in and then I would make a phone call and I would make arrangements for next week Friday. We would meet at 10 o'clock on the corner of this street and this street. Goodbye. Okay, that's like far back, bro.
4: The most entertaining part of this week's show was for me when Darren Wall had a conversation on the WhatsApp group regarding nature taking its course in his yard.
5: Darren, just ask her where she lives, what her address is.
3: Yeah.
5: Then everyone can go dump their poop on her garden.
3: Yeah.
5: And Mother Nature can take its course on her garden.
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1: Welcome to the Daytime Queen's Tea Party. 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
1: I think my biggest highlight from East Coast Breakfast this week was getting to hear people talk about things the kids will never get to experience.
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5: Darren, just ask her where she lives, what her address is.
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6: Yeah.
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7: Well, the funniest thing this week, featured on this week, is things that we grew up believing.
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9: Yes, sir. It can only be on KZN's number one hit music station. Good morning. It's time for Weekend Breakfast with myself, Zestar. I'm with you all the way till 10 o'clock on this beautiful Sunday the 13th, where we beat the New Zealanders. But Fahida's going to get into more of that when she gives us the sports at the bottom of the hour. For now, I am just getting the show started. You know that every single Sunday, we start with 30 minutes of non-stop music because you want to take things just that little bit easier. All right. Today does not disappoint at all. Got some Lisa Stansfield with All Around the World on the playlist, John Legend, All of Me, The Cause with Breathless, Toya DeLazy, Love is in the Air, Medusa with Weekend featuring The Khaled, and Dave and Thames are coming through with that rain dance to wrap up the 30 minutes of nonstop music. But to start things off is a song that's doing so well on radio. I hear it all the time, and this guy never disappoints. It's Bruno Mars with Risk It All. Good morning, and welcome to KZN's number one hit music station.

Let's get the party started. See you at the bar, you was hardly talking. That's when I knew that your heart was scarring. Friends to lovers need a part to star in. Like, wait, babe, let me ask.

0: The song does not get old, does it? It's Dave featuring Tims with Rain Dance right here on East Coast Radio. Good morning. You're hanging out with Zista on Weekend Breakfast. I'm with you till 10. It's a beautiful Sunday and it's going to get even more beautiful. Why, Zista? Well, it's because I'm giving away some tickets to watch a movie called Forgotten Island. I'm giving away tickets this whole show. Okay, so right now all you need to do is send a voice note or send a WhatsApp rather to 061-700-0800. And what you do is you tell me about your childhood bestie and the memories that you guys share and what that friendship taught you. And then I'll call you, we'll talk about it, and I'll give you 4 pairs of tickets for you to go with your bestie. It's that simple. Sports coming through at the bottom of the hour. Then some Craig David with Walking Away and TLC with Creep. Hello, good morning, wake up.
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0: Good morning to you from the sports team. Let's start off with last night's rugby action. The Springboks have wrapped up the rugby's greatest rivalry series in style, thrashing New Zealand 43-28 in Baltimore to seal a 3-1 test series victory. After taking a 2-1 lead into the finale, South Africa produced a dominant second half display in front of a packed 71,000 strong crowd. Tries from Damian Delendi, Morne van der Berg, Malcolm Marks, Pieter Steph de Toy, Kurtley Arendse and Cameron Hanekom powered the box to a convincing victory. And then more wins in the world of tennis. Alina Rybakina has claimed her first US Open title, beating Aryna Sabalenka in a thrilling three-set victory at Flushing Meadows. Now the second seed ended Sabalenka's bid for a third straight crown with a composed performance in the championship match. Rybakina says the support she received throughout the tournament played a major role in her success. Now she'll be confirmed as the new world number one tomorrow. And then finally in some football, Tottenham boss Roberto De Zerbi insists the wins will come after their run without a Premier League goal extended to 4 matches with a nil-all draw at home to Everton. Now, better news for North London rivals Arsenal, who are back on top of the early table following a 2-0 win at Sunderland. Now, the champions are 4 points ahead of fellow unbeaten Hull, who held Chelsea 2-2 at Stamford Bridge. Liverpool finished goalless at home to Fulham. Right, that's it for now for the East Coast Radio Sports Team. I'm Faida Crouch.
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0: It's the beautiful trio of TLC taking us back to 1994 with this song called Creep. It's KZN's number one hit music station, East Coast Radio. Good morning. How you doing? Well, today is a very beautiful day because here on Weekend Breakfast with myself, Zisto, I am making sure that you are happy. I'm making sure that you are spoiled. I'm making sure that your music is musicking. It's all about you, you know. And UIP, our friends at UIP were like, hey, East Coast Radio, how would you like to give 100 tickets away for this amazing movie called Forgotten Island? It's an animation movie about besties and it's a beautiful movie. And I was like, say less, bring it on my show. So what we are doing is that's what we're doing. Giving away 100 tickets. We gave away half yesterday and then the other half today. All you need to do is send a WhatsApp to 061-700-0800. Just letting me know about your childhood bestie and the best memories that you can think about when it pertains to that. Because we know those are the most amazing memories. Back in the days when there were no debit orders, when there were no troubles, it was just you and your bestie. Now, I've got a lady on the line. And let's play her voice note first so that you can kind of get a feel of what we're looking for. And if you've got your children listening and if your children want to send voice notes about like their besties at school, please let them do the right thing. Okay, so take a listen to this.
1: My best childhood memory with my bestie is spending afternoons at my best friend's house learning songs and harmonies with her and then performing them for our family and friends. And her mom would even accompany us on the piano very enthusiastically. we had so much fun. And all the patience and long suffering from the adults really paid off. It really helped grow our love for music and singing. And I've just, those are memories I hold very dear to my heart because, shame, my friend has since passed. But still, I look back on those days and they're just so magical. And I still sing my heart out these days. And I remember the songs we sang in those days. And her mom and I often reminisce over those memories. And they're very precious. And those are my favorite. It's my favorite childhood bestie memory.
0: I am smiling listening to this, Natalie. Good morning. How are you?
2: Good morning. I'm fine. And you?
0: Fantastic. Where are you calling from?
2: I'm calling from Durban. Well, obviously, but Glenwood.
0: Yes, Glenwood. All right. So your bestie. I mean, the fact that they're no longer here, they're your angel now on earth, but you still have these memories so deep in your heart.
2: Absolutely. Absolutely. They're such foundational memories, yeah.
0: That's amazing. Well, I've only got one thing to say to you, Natalie.
2: Yes.
0: Congratulations, Natalie. You've won yourself four tickets to the Durban premiere of Forgotten Island at New Metro Gateway Theatre of Shopping. It's happening on the 20th of September. So,
2: thank you so much.
0: You're welcome. Thanks to UIP and ECR. Get ready to bring your favourite people along and experience an unforgettable adventure together. Who are you going to bring?
2: Thank you. I will take my daughter. And my best friend's mom is actually coming to Durban at
0: that
2: some point
0: is
2: in October. So if she makes it here by September, I'll bring her as well.
0: Girl, we love it for you. Have a fantastic Sunday morning, Natalie.
2: Thank you so much.
0: You're absolutely welcome. And just like that, you yourself could win yourself four tickets. So please do the right thing and send that WhatsApp. There's nothing quite like the adventures you have with your best friends. I mean, especially when you're young and every day feels like an opportunity to explore somewhere new, you know? Well, get ready for a brand new adventure with Forgotten Island, a movie that celebrates friendship, courage, and the unforgettable bonds we make along the way. Forgotten Island is coming to Durban cinemas on the 25th of September. So gather your besties, gather your family, and get ready to discover an adventure that you do not want to miss. I'm telling you, every single hour I've got tickets to give away, so send the WhatsApps right now. Now, let's get back to the music. Got some Gracie Abrams on the way with Hit the Wall and Three Doors Down with Here Without You. Good morning, it's Weekend Breakfast with Zisto.
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0: You know, I just can't get enough of Black Eyed Peas. I just can't get enough of you. It's KZN's number one hip music station. Good morning. You're hanging out with Zisto on Weekend Breakfast. And another thing that I just cannot get enough of is people who get me. You know what I mean? People who understand that it's when I'm here, it's you and I, you know, and every single Saturday and every single Sunday, I ask you to do one thing and one thing only for me. And just let me know what your plans are in the morning, because I want to feel like I'm right there. And there's people like Hendrik who just get it. Like, they just get it. They just get it.
1: Good morning, sister.
0: Morning.
1: You're amazing.
0: Oh, thanks.
1: I'm up on the stepper, getting ready for the day. Thanks for the good tunes. And thanks for sister. Hands up.
0: You're absolutely welcome. In fact, when I come to Richards Bay, we need to meet Hendrik. I like your energy. I like your vibe. I think you and I can be really good friends. All right. So please, if you're my friend, send a voice note. Tell me what you're up to. You know I want to know. 061-792-9495. What are your plans this beautiful Sunday morning? And I'll just keep going the music. And also, make sure that you enter the competition, because I've got tickets galore to give away. 061-700-0800. That's where you tell me about your best childhood memory with your bestie from childhood and what that friendship taught you. 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Exclusive, you know, because it only comes out on the 24th, but we are going to see it on the 20th. So do the right thing. 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I'm going to tell you exactly what I've got in store for you. Good morning. It's Weekend Breakfast with your girl, me, Zisto.
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0: Tiki box. I'd put a 20 cent in, and then I would make a phone call and I would make arrangements for next of next week Friday. We would meet at 10 o'clock on the corner of this street and this street. Goodbye.
1: Okay, that's like far back, bro.
2: The most insane part of this week's show was for me when Darren Wall had a conversation on the WhatsApp group regarding nature taking his course in his yard.
3: Darren, just ask her where she lives, what her address is.
0: Yeah.
3: Then everyone can go dump their poop on her garden.
0: Yeah.
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4: Well, the funniest thing this week, featured on this week, is things that we grew up believing.
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6: 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Can't wait for the sequel, also known as next week.
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8: KZN Transport says more than 30,000 maidens made it safely to Pongola for the reed dance. The annual event took place at the Emashubeni Royal Palace. The department says by early yesterday evening, no road incidents involving maidens had been reported. Spokesperson Dabezin Lesmia says more than 70 road traffic inspectorate officers had been deployed to manage the roads to the reed dance.
9: The motorist who was on his way to deliver bread and water for maidens and guests attending the reed dance has been arrested for drunk driving. He failed a breathalyzer test. The highly visible RTI further affected the following arrests: female motorist with an alcohol reading of 0.03 mg, another male motorist with alcohol reading of 200 mg.
8: There's an appeal for help in finding a missing 38-year-old Gauteng woman. Police say Elizabeth Mokolo Mosilakhomo went for an afternoon run on Wednesday and did not return to her Kempton Park home. They say in the evening, her concerned 8-year-old daughter contacted family members who then alerted police. Police spokesperson Atlenda Mate says they have intensified their search.
10: We have been searching everywhere, hospitals, mortuaries, but these efforts have so far yielded no positive results. The circumstances surrounding her disappearance are currently being investigated and police are pursuing every possible lead. Anyone who may have seen her, knows her whereabouts, or has any information that could assist this investigation is urged to immediately contact Warrant Officer Elvis Manyike on 082-465-7249.
8: And finally, an Indonesian ferry carrying 243 passengers and crew is out of contact while sailing north in bad weather from Java to Borneo. The passenger and cargo ship Vigo Transport 8 departed from Surabaya yesterday before running into bad weather and losing contact with its shipping company this morning. And it's mostly clear skies across KZN, Durban 24, Richards Bay, Ulundi 28, Pietermaritzburg 27, Margate 23, Ladysmith, Newcastle 29, Moy River, the Berg 26, Kokstad, a high of 25 degrees. Morning swells are reaching 2 meters at Durban Beach with sunset at 20 to 6. Our lead story this hour, KZN Transport says more than 30,000 maidens made it safely to Pongola for the reed dance. More news at ecr.co.za. For Newswatch, I'm Pila Mtembu.
11: Thank you, Pila. Welcome to the second hour of the show. Yep, 1 hour is gone. If you just joined, you're right on time because I've got tickets to give away, all right? I've got movie tickets to a beautiful movie called Forgotten Island. It's a kiddies movie and I need you and your kiddies to send me voice notes on 061-700-0800 telling me about your bestie from childhood and the best memories that you guys have together and what that friendship taught you. And I'm giving you 4 tickets just like that. Tell all your friends to come phone in so that we can have one big party on the 20th of September right there at New Metro in Gateway, courtesy of UIP. Another thing that we can enjoy right now, though, is 30 minutes of non-stop music, courtesy of me to you. Got some Ursha with Confessions, Tyler with Water, James Blunt taking us all the way back to 2004 with You're Beautiful, Tame Impala with Dracula, LMI with Trip. But first things first, Raven Lenae is talking about Love Me Not. Mm-hmm. If you gotta wonder, then it is what it is. Welcome to it.

0: Her name is Elamai. This one is called Trip right here on KZN's number one hit music station. Good morning. You tuned in to East Coast Radio and you're having breakfast with Zisto. It's called Weekend Breakfast and we're together all the way till 10 o'clock. But in order for us to really be together, you know what you need to do. You need to tell me what you're up to. What are your plans so that I can feel like I'm right there next to you. You know what I mean? 061-792-9495. Tell me who you are, where you're listening in from. And yeah, let me live vicariously.
1: Good morning, Sisto. My name is Brad. Working today. But we'll try and make the most of it. Love your show. Enjoy your day.
0: You too, and I appreciate that so much, Brad.
2: Good morning. It's Coast Radio. It's Sabelo Xaba. Street Waters. Yeah, and this morning I'm gonna be busy on my garden. I'm going to plant today. Going to plant cabbage. I'm going to be busy on my garden. Now I'm gonna start with the road work. Going to the road work now. I like running a lot. I'm always busy. I like to be busy. Bye, East Coast Radio.
0: Thank you, Mr. Klaber. I love the fact that he's a runner. I love the fact that he's a farmer. Our focus king. All right, your turn. 061-792-9495. What are your Sunday morning plans? And coming up in a few, giving away some tickets to Forgotten Island. The premiere is happening on the 20th of December. 20th of September at New Metro here in Gateway, courtesy of UIP. All you need to do is just send a voice note to 061-700-0800 telling me about your bestie, your childhood bestie, and the memories that you shared and what that friendship taught you. And then just like that, the tickets are yours. Sports coming through at the bottom of the hour with Fahuda Crouch and Brian Adams with Everything I Do It All.
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0: Springbok captain Siya Kolisi paid tribute to coach Rassie Erasmus after South Africa's commanding 43-28 victory over the All Blacks in Baltimore last night. Now, the win marked coach Rassie's 100th test in charge of the Springboks and saw the world champions clinch the rugby's greatest rivalry series 3-1. Now, Kolisi praised coach Rassie's impact on South African rugby following another milestone result for the Springboks.
1: We've got Coach Rassie. He knows how to get us up. When he speaks to us, he reminds us where we come from. The players that are in the group that are not playing today, we do it for them. The guys that are injured, the guys that couldn't make the tour, and also the people of South Africa who would love to have the opportunity that we have each and every day, the struggles and everything that we go through. We do it for the people. He speaks more to us, not about the rugby itself. It's about where we come from. That's what drives us.
0: And then bouncing to tennis, Elena Rybakina has claimed her first US Open title, beating Aryna Sabalenka in a thrilling three-set final at Flushing Meadows. And the second seed ended Sabalenka's bid for a third straight crown with a composed performance in the championship match. Rybakina says the support she received throughout the tournament played a major role in her success.
2: I honestly was coming here for last 10 years and it was never successful, nothing close to that. And I mean, it's just incredible. And I'm falling in love in New York more and more. And it's an amazing memory for me. Thank you, guys.
0: Yeah, Rybakina will be confirmed as the new world number one tomorrow morning. The men's final takes place tonight on the Arthur Ashe Stadium. Alexander Zverev will take on American favourite Ben Shelton at 8 o'clock tonight. And then ending off with football in the English Premier League, Arsenal made it 4 wins from 4 to start their Premier League title defence with a 2-0 victory at Sunderland. Now, the champions goalkeeper David Raya saved a second-half penalty with the scores level at 0-0. But boss Mikel Arteta says, in his view, the decision to award the spot kick was unacceptable.
3: I watched it 20 times and I cannot find a way to understand how even think to give a penalty in that situation or the way the VAR has to intervene.
0: Yeah, North London rivals Tottenham were held 0-0 to remain without a top flight goal this season. And then Liverpool against Fulham also ended goalless, while Chelsea drew 2-2 with newly promoted Hull. Right, that's it for now for the East Coast Radio Sports team. I'm Faida Crouch.
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0: brand new Rolene. Rolene of SMA fame, Nasty C. Yep, same girl. She's coming to the time with More Room. Okay, KZN's number one hit music station. Good morning, it's East Coast Radio. You're hanging out with Zisto. And yeah, I am in a very giving mood because I want to make sure that you're happy, man. I mean, I want to make sure that you have the best September that you can possibly have. And my friends at UIP were like, Zisto, we're giving away some tickets. I want you to give away tickets to amazing people. And all they need to do is just tell us about their memory with their bestie, you know, their childhood bestie, and they must send all of that to 061-700-0800. And people are sending through the most heartwarming stories. Okay, like this one, right? So Lorraine Munsami says, hi, I have a beautiful friend from the age of 8. We lived in the same flat, shared secrets, and had sleepovers. One day, we bunked school, Lorraine, and went into town. We spent the whole day in town, only to come home and get the waking of our lives. Bah! Because our parents don't play. I guess we'll never get those days back. She moved away and we lost our friendship. Lorraine, Lorraine, Lorraine. How are you, my darling?
1: Hi, doll. I'm good, and you?
0: I'm fantastic. Where are you calling from, Lorraine?
1: I'm staying in Phoenix.
0: Phoenix. Now, why were you, how old were you when you were banking school, Lorraine?
1: Oh, we must have been about 12, I think.
0: Oh, my God. We are not advocating 12. For that. The views expressed here are those of Lorraine and do not reflect the station. And so you haven't spoken to your friend ever since, Lorraine?
1: Yeah. So when they moved away, nothing at all. No contact at all.
0: Oh, that sucks. Yeah. But you know what? That story has now won you. Tickets to go and watch Forgotten Island, Lorraine, and it's awesome. A beautiful movie. It's going to be happening on the 20th of September here at the New Metro Gateway. Our friends at UIP want to gift them to you. Who are you going to go with?
1: I'm going to take my daughter and maybe some of her friends.
0: Ah, that's beautiful, Lorraine. All right, congratulations. Have a fantastic Sunday. Okay.
1: Awesome. Thank you so much.
0: You are so welcome. Yeah, and just like that, you too can walk away with these amazing tickets and have a beautiful experience on us to get to see a movie that only comes out on the 24th, okay? Now, on the 25th, rather. There's nothing quite like the adventures that you have with your best friends, especially when you're young and every day feels like an opportunity to explore somewhere new. You know what I mean? Well, get ready for a brand new adventure with Forgotten Island, a movie that celebrates friendship, courage, and the unforgettable bonds that we make along the way. Forgotten Island is coming to Durban Cinemas on the 25th of September, but we are giving you an exclusive premiere on the 20th of September. So gather your besties, gather your family, and get ready to discover an adventure that you do not want to miss. You're welcome. Come, keep sending them. I've got lots of these to give away. Lots and lots. Some weekend on the way with Save Your Tears. Carl Dage, who is a friend of the station, also coming through with Colin. All right? So keep it locked right, John KZN's number one hit music station. Good morning. You're hanging out with Zisto on Weekend Breakfast.
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0: It's KZN's number one hit music station. Good morning to welcome to East Coast Radio Weekend Breakfasts, where you tuned into Timberland with The Way I Are, and we are on Weekend Breakfast right here on East Coast Radio. Now, I want to know what you're doing. So, you sent me two voice notes today, the whole show, just two. If you're not talking about Forgotten Island on 061 700 0800 and telling me about your memory with your bestie from childhood, you're sending me a voice note on 061-792-9495 telling me about what your plans are this Sunday. That's all we're doing. That's all we're doing. We're taking it nice and easy. And here's an example. Fiona, how are you?
1: Morning. I'm phoning from Mapoza, or sending a message, I should say, from Mapoza just outside Richards Bay. I'm on my way to church and then going to see a friend, but afterwards this afternoon I'm definitely going to lie down. I've had a long week before and a long week coming up, so I'm just gonna take the afternoon easy, just chill and listen to the radio and just think, 'cause I enjoy your shows, so it just helps relax a person and that. Enjoy your day, God bless.
0: I love how Fiona always says God bless. God bless to you too, Fiona. Absolutely enjoy all the voice notes that you guys send. It's amazing. Just keep them coming though, okay? 061-792-9495. Who are you? Where are you listening in from? And what are your plans? Or if you want to win tickets, you know what to do. Got news at the top of the hour. Then 30 minutes of nonstop music coming your way.
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3: Workers at Impendle local municipality who had gone 4 months without their salaries have only been paid a small portion of what's owed to them. That's according to SAMU, which says employees are being forced to borrow money to get by. The small Midlands municipality has been in crisis. It was placed under administration earlier this year, but some of the problems have persisted, including ongoing delays in salary payments. On Wednesday, KZN Cooperative Governance MEC Tulasizwe Buthelezi ordered the municipality's administrator to resolve the salary crisis urgently and pay workers outstanding salaries within 48 hours. The Municipal Workers Union's Mzwandile Zuma has confirmed workers were paid the following day, but he says they received only 1 month's worth of the outstanding pay.
4: So we were on April payroll. We are still owed. We still have our outstanding payment of May, July, and August as well. So as we are still in the middle of September, we will still wait until the 24th. But it's looming that September 24th will also mark full 4 months again.
3: And KZN Transport says three motorists have been arrested for driving under the influence of alcohol whilst on their way to the Emashobeni Royal Palace. Department spokesperson Dabezintle Sibiya says one of them were on their way to deliver refreshments when they were nabbed during a roadblock. He says they had deployed more than 70 road traffic inspectorate officers to execute road traffic management operations.
5: The motorist who was on his way to deliver bread and water for maidens and guests attending the Reed Dance has been arrested for drunk driving. He failed a breathalyzer test. The highly visible RTI feather affected the following arrests: female motorist with an alcohol reading of 0.03 mg, another male motorist with alcohol reading of 200 mg.
3: And moving abroad now, one person has died after a ferry sailing between the Indonesian islands of Java and Borneo was hit by bad weather. The Virgo Transport 8 had been carrying 243 passengers and crew when it lost contact with its shipping company this morning. Authorities say more than 100 have been rescued so far. And it's mostly clear skies across KZN, Durban 24, Richards Bay, Ulundi 28, Pietermaritzburg 27, Margate 23, Ladysmith, Newcastle 29, Moore River, The Berg 26, Kokstad 25. Morning swells are reaching 2 metres at Durban Beach with sunset at 20:06. For Newswatch, I'm Pilam Tembu.
6: Thank you kindly. He's back again at the top of the hour with more news right here on KZN's number one hit music station. Well, right now it's time for 30 minutes of non-stop music. But before I tell you the songs that are up, so since yesterday, I've been getting WhatsApps, very sweet, like poems and just really sweet from one of our listeners. I don't know if it's directed to me or if they're just showcasing their poetry and their poem prowess. And I don't know if I can read them out. So please clarify. You know who you are. You just send one now. Is that for me? Because like I'm blushing a little bit. But if it's not for me, then it's okay. Anyway, PM Dawn on the way with I'd Die Without You. Prince KB and Psyche keeping it local with Fetch Your Life. Jason McCartney, Beautiful Soul. Matt Davies and Masuda with My Heart, My Home. Coco Jones coming through as well with Body So T and Shabuzi. Going to wrap all of that up with a bar song. But first things first, Ariana Grande with that toxic song, Hate That I Made You Love Me. It's KZN's number one hit music station. Good morning. You're hanging out with Zisto on Weekend Breakfast.

0: Shavuzi with Tipsy, a bar song right here on East Coast Radio. Good morning. You're hanging out with Zister on Weekend Breakfast. I'm with you all the way till 10 o'clock, but I want to know, what are your plans today? You know how I am. I'm always trying to get into your business, all right? 061-792-9495. Tell me who you are, where you're listening in from. And yeah, what's up today, hey?
1: Hey, East Coast Radio. Hello. Sunday morning, fresh and early. Thank you, Zister. Mm. We're sitting here out in the Midlands, enjoying a lovely Sunday morning.
0: Yes.
1: Shout out to the province.
0: I love the little joy in your voice. Thank you so much. Shout out to you for sending that. And then Shay Shay said, good morning, ECR family. It's your girl Shay Shay from Chatsworth. A blessed Sunday morning indeed. On my way to church, just thankful for the day and the people in my life. Awesome music as always. And then she says, I just want to send a shout out to the most kind-hearted driver this morning, Santosh. So Santosh, shout out to you. All right, coming up in a few, maybe 15 minutes, going to be giving away those tickets to the Forgotten Island premiere happening on the 20th of December. Going to give you details after some sports with Fahuda Crouch and Sabrina Carpenter on the way with Manchild and Marcos Hernandez with If You Were Mine.
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0: Right, let's kick off with football. Durban City coach Frederick Asare has embraced the challenge of CAF Confederation Cup football as his side prepares for its second leg qualifier against Burundi's Rukinzo. City takes a slender 1-0 aggregate lead into the clash after securing victory at home last week. Asare says the continental campaign is a valuable test for his squad. They look to finish the job and progress to the next round.
1: It's a big test for the club, for the players, for the technical team. It's a challenge for us going into the Burundi with a narrow win at home. We are all determined. We are very focused. We are looking forward for this match because it's what we have been preparing for all these weeks.
0: Yeah, that clash will kick off at 5 p.m. tonight. Over to some rugby now. Springbok captain Siya Kolisi paid tribute to coach Rassie Rasmus after South Africa's commanding 43-28 victory over the All Blacks in Baltimore. Now, the win marked coach Rassie's 100th test in charge of the Springboks and saw the world champions clinch the rugby's greatest rivalry series 3-1. Kolisi praised Erasmus's impact on South African rugby following another milestone result for the Boks.
2: We've got Coach Rassie. He knows how to get us up. When he speaks to us, he reminds us where we come from. The players that are in the group that are not playing today, we do it for them. The guys that are injured, the guys that couldn't make the tour, and also the people of South Africa who would love to have the opportunity that we have each and every day, the struggles and everything that we go through, we do it for the people. He speaks more to us, not about the rugby itself, it's about where we come from. That's what drives us.
0: Ending with cricket, England Test captain Joe Root has hailed Marcus Trescothick for his stint as interim coach following the team's 3-0 Test series sweep of Pakistan. And former New Zealand captain Stephen Fleming will now take charge, with England turning their focus to the next chapter. Root says Trescothick has been awesome, handling the demands of the role while still helping the team plan for the future.
3: To have his influence and his way of seeing the game on this group has been fantastic. I think he's got the balance brilliantly. He'll be so much better for the experience, I'm sure, too. But he's a wonderful coach. He's got a huge amount of respect from the group. And, you know, hopefully we get to work with him for a lot longer.
0: And then the Proteas men are in action against Namibia in their third and final one-day international. South Africa already having clinched that series 2-0. Today's clash will get underway at 9:30. Right, that's it from me for now. For the East Coast Radio Sports Team, I'm Faida Crouch.
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0: to the lyrics of the song by Marcus Hernandez. It's called If You Were Mine. And I'm like, yeah, they'll say anything to get you right, but they won't do the very same things to keep you. Anyway, maybe that's just my experience. It's KZN's number one music station, East Coast Radio. You're hanging out with Zisto on Weekend Breakfast, and I'm with you till 10 o'clock, and I have some goodies for you. Now, UIP and East Coast Radio want to gift you with some amazing tickets to go and see a brand new movie that's launching on the 25th, but you get an exclusive invite, because on the 20th at New Metro Gateway, we're all going to meet there and watch Forgotten Island. It's a beautiful movie about friendship and just like fun times, all right? And if you want to be in the running to win these tickets, right, for you and three friends, you send a WhatsApp to 061-700-0800 and you just tell me about your, you know, childhood bestie and the memories that you shared and what that relationship taught you. And then I'll hit you up and give you these tickets. Now, somebody sent a voice note. Take a listen to it. Tried to call them back, but they're at church apparently, which is a good reason not to answer, but they'll still get their tickets. Take a listen to this.
1: It's cost, I wouldn't mind of winning the ticket. Mm-hmm. My best friend was Nikita, and we were childhood friends from the time we were children, from grade R to grade 9. And then we splitted our ways because I took transfer to come to Charkas. But we shared such a beautiful memory. We used to share toys together. Aww. And whatever we like had, our toys, even food, even meals, even we used to spend like weekends over at her house because we were staying in the flat. So it's like just next door each of us. So my best friend was Nikita.
0: Oh, love that for you and Nikita. Isn't it just beautiful, these childhood bestie memories that we have? It just takes us right back and puts it right there. And I've been enjoying listening to your story. So please keep them coming. Tell your kids to send voice notes, because I know that there's this one bestie that your kid is always with, and they would love to shout them out on East Coast Radio and then also win tickets. Do you know what I mean? But yeah, for you, Lushenta and Nikita, I want to say congratulations, because I'm going to be giving you 4 tickets to the Durban premiere of Forgotten Island at New Metro Gateway Theatre Shopping on the 20th of September. 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Forgotten Island is the movie, okay? Forgotten Island is the movie, and it celebrates friendship, courage, and the unforgettable bonds we make along the way. Forgotten Island is coming to Durban cinemas on the 25th of September, so gather your besties, gather your family, and get ready to discover an adventure that you do not want to miss. And don't say that you didn't know, okay? Gonna keep taking your voice notes throughout the whole show, but let's get back to the music. Big Mountain with Baby I Love Your Way, Mal Smith with Hold Me in the Dark, and Eminem with The Monster.
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16: 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We would meet at 10 o'clock on the corner of this street and this street. Goodbye.
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15: 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Can't wait for the sequel, also known as next week.
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0: Hey, it's Eminem and Rihanna right here on East Coast Radio. It's called The Monster, taking us to the top of the hour where we get the last news bullies for my show. Can you imagine 4 hours are already done and dusted? Almost. 30 minutes of nonstop music coming through after that. I'll tell you exactly what the last batch of 30 minutes of nonstop music looks like. And then I think the last hour, I'm just going to be giving away these tickets. I see all your voice notes. I appreciate them. So keep them coming. Tell me about your childhood bestie and the best memories that you can think of. 061-700-0800. Going to be giving away so many tickets of Forgotten Island.
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6: Police in KZN are offering a 50,000 rand reward for information that may assist in locating a 7-year-old girl. Latita Mdolo has been missing since February and was last seen by her friends in the Marigana area in Kokstad. A 33-year-old man had since been arrested in connection with her disappearance, but was later released on due to insufficient evidence.
7: He reportedly confessed under duress that he kidnapped Latita and handed her to a certain man who took her to an unknown location. The court did not enroll the kidnapping docket due to insufficient evidence. Police are appealing to anyone who may have information regarding the whereabouts of Latita or circumstances surrounding her disappearance to contact the investigating officer, Detective Constable Jaka, on 071-769-7670.
6: And workers at Imbentle local municipality who had gone 4 months without their salaries have only been paid a small portion of what's owed to them. That's according to SAMU, which says employees are being forced to borrow money to get by. The small Midlands municipality has been in crisis. It was placed under

0: administration earlier this year, but some of the problems have persisted, including ongoing delays in salary payments. On Wednesday, KZN Cooperative Governance MEC Tulasizwe Buthelezi ordered the municipality's administrator to resolve the salary crisis urgently and pay workers outstanding salaries within 48 hours. The Municipal Workers Union's Mzwandile Zuma has confirmed workers were paid the following day, but he says they received only 1 month's worth of their outstanding pay.
1: So we were paid on April payroll. We are still owed, we still have our outstanding payment of May, July and August as well. So as we are still in the middle of September, we will still wait until the 24th. But it's looming that September 24th will also mark full 4 months again.
0: And a survivor of the deadly flooding which wreaked havoc in Nepal has described the hardship of being trapped and surviving inside a dark flooded tunnel. Nepali hydropower worker Sanjay Sah says he had been trapped for 10 days inside the tunnel, drinking muddy water and losing all sense of time as he desperately prayed for a rescue. He was rescued 2 weeks ago. The deadly disaster claimed the lives of over 1,400 people and left more than 5,640 missing. Our lead story this hour, KZN police are offering a 50,000 rand reward for information that may assist in locating a 7-year-old girl. Find more news up at ecr.co.za. 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
2: Thank you, Pila. You know, whenever I hear stories about like missing children, I just like, okay, maybe we should tag them. You know what I mean? Because what do you do in this instance, you know? And there's just so many of these disheartening stories where you see kids going missing and then women being killed. There's another story in Kempton Park that women are being killed. It's a lot. And let's just pray for our children and make sure that we actually are vigilant, you know? Because it's a crazy world and we live with creeps. You know what I'm talking about. Anyway, let's get into the last batch of 30 minutes of non-stop music right here on East Coast Radio. Got some Jaheim with Never, keeping it local with the reinvention of Hometown. Amy Chisink and Manga Groove, Feels Like Mzansi is the title of the song. Whitney Houston with Million Dollar Bill. Neo coming through with Up, Out and Gone. Sia with Chandelier. Alex Warren with Fever Dream. But first, K-pop Demon Hunters with Golden Enjoy. It's a weekend breakfast with me, Zisto.

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0: Alex Warren definitely came through with this one. It's called Fever Dream right here on KZN's number one hit music station. Wrapping up 30 minutes of nonstop music. The last batch of 30 minutes of nonstop music on Weekend Breakfast with Zista. But no matter. Some exciting things are happening. You know, there's nothing quite like the adventures that you have with your best friends, especially when you're young and every day feels like an opportunity to explore somewhere new. Well, get ready for a brand new adventure with Forgotten Island, a movie that celebrates friendship, courage, and the unforgettable bonds we make along the way. Forgotten Island is coming to Durban cinemas on the 25th of September, but we want to give you an exclusive preview on the 20th of September at New Metro Gateway. So gather your besties, gather your family, and get ready to discover an adventure you don't want to miss. I ask you to send me through voice notes telling me about your bestie moments, like your best friend, the moments you share, and why that relationship is so important to you. Take a listen to this. This is the cutest thing ever.
1: Hi, I'm Sayush. My memory is about Daddy and me. When we was newborn, and my mommy got all the pictures of my when we was newborn, when we was 5 years old. Mm-hmm. Then my daddy and my daddy's dad went to school. They came, they grew up, mm-hmm. and they came best friends.
0: That is so cute. It's the mommy in the background, Divya.
2: Yes.
0: How are you, my darling?
2: I'm well, thanks. And
0: oh
2: you?
0: My gosh, Sayush sounds like such a cute little pumpkin. How old is he?
2: He's 5 years old.
0: Oh, my word. You know what? You know what? That's a winning voice note, okay? Put him on the phone, please.
2: Hold on, just a minute.
0: No problem. Ah, oh, super cute. Is he sleeping? Hello, Sayush. Mommy? Hi, Sayush.
3: Good.
0: How are you, my angel?
3: Good.
0: Oh my gosh, I'm gonna give you tickets to watch Forgotten Island, okay?
2: He's nodding his head.
0: That is the cutest thing. Oh my gosh, my heart just.
3: Okay.
0: All right. Congratulations, my darling, okay?
3: Thank you.
0: All right. Oh my gosh, like my ovaries are doing things they're not supposed to be doing, okay? But yeah, congratulations to Sayush. He's won himself 4 tickets to the Durban premiere of Forgotten Island at New Metro Gateway Theatre Shopping on the 20th of September. Thanks to UIP and ECR. And yeah, you get ready to bring your favorite people along, experience an unforgettable adventure together. You know what? This is fun. I'm going to do it again in about 10 minutes. So please send your voice notes, 061-700-0800. Tell me your bestie moments, what you love about your bestie. Give it to me so I can give it to you. Sports coming through at the bottom of the hour with Fahita Crouch, some Michael Bolton, and then giving away some more tickets courtesy of UIP. It's called Forgotten Island, launching on the 20th of September, exclusively for you.
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0: Right, let's take a final look at your sport this morning in some cricket. Namibia will be chasing a consolation win when they face the Proteas in the third and final one-day international today in Windhoek. South Africa sealed the series with a crushing 157-run victory in the second ODI. We'll be looking for a clean sweep. Now, the hosts have won the toss and elected to bat first. There is a couple of changes in the Proteas starting setup. Jordan Herrmann and Connor Esterhazen opens the batting as usual, while Matthew Prietske shifts up to third for Tony De Zorzi, and Corbin Bosch slots in at six. Captain Bjorn Fortein and Gwena Mapaga comes back in to the side. The clash has just begun. The score there still nil with no loss after no runs. In some football, Durban City coach Frederick Asare has embraced the challenge of CAF Confederation Cup football as his side prepares for its second leg qualifier against Burundi's Rukenzo. City takes a slender 1-0 aggregate lead into the clash after securing a victory at home last week. Asare says the continental competition is a valuable test for his squad as they look to finish the job and progress to the next round.
1: It's a big test for the club, for the players, for the technical team. It's a challenge for us going into the Burundi with a narrow win at home. We are all determined. We are very focused. We are looking forward for this match because it's what we have been preparing for all these weeks.
0: Yeah, kickoff to that clash is at 5 p.m. Then there's a Northern KZN derby on the cards in the Premiership today. Newly promoted side Milford FC are still seeking their first top flight victory and clash against Richards Bay FC at 3 p.m. The other 3 p.m. fixture sees Golden Arrows in action against Siwelele FC. TS Galaxy and Kruger United close the action at 5:30. And then shifting to Formula One to end of things, Britain's Lando Norris shocked Kimi Antonelli and potentially took a big step towards winning the Spanish Grand Prix by qualifying on pole for today's race. Now, the F1 world champion will share the front row of the grid with the standings leader for the Madrid race, where overtaking looks quite tricky. Max Verstappen starts third for Red Bull, while the Ferraris of Lewis Hamilton and Charles Leclerc qualified fourth and fifth fastest. But that's it from me for today. For the East Coast Radio Sports team, I'm Faida Crouch.
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0: music from Jamali. The girls are back. They're bringing us Ohima right here on KZN's number one hit music station. Good morning. You're hanging out with Zista on Weekend Breakfast, and we are having a good time. We're talking all things besties. We're talking all things movies. It's just a vibe. It's just how a Sunday is supposed to start between you and I. Now, I asked you to send through voice notes telling me about your besties, you know, and what you treasure about your childhood besties, you know. And I got a very interesting voice note from a lady, and it just really warmed my heart that, you know, real love does exist, especially in friendships, you know.
1: We've been friends for I have a new best friend. We've been friends for a while, for about 7 years. I met her through my now ex-husband. I'm divorced a month. And she has been my pillar. Going through this divorce rocked me to my core. And she's been that girl. You know, she does my hair, she does my nails, she cooks, she cleans. She's got my back 100. It's been an amazing discovery of how close and how fun, how much fun we have together. She's absolutely, absolutely amazing. My new friend is Farida Kama. Yes, the girl, the queen lady herself. She is gorgeous, a big heart, loving. My kids adore her, and I just cannot picture my life without her. You know, we've been friends for the past 7 years, but the past year has brought us so close. In fact, she's not even my best friend. She's my sister. Like, I've officially put in a request for the parents to adopt me, and they are here for it. Her entire family loves me, and I adore them too. Yeah, that's my girl.
0: Hey, Boosie, why am I cheesing so hard at that voice note? I feel the love in your voice, girl. How are you?
2: I'm great. I actually come from night shift. I've been waiting. I'm like, yo, if this happens, my girl, she's a girly girl. Mm-hmm. I'm not.
0: I can't wait to meet the both of you guys. Where are you calling from?
2: We stay in Durban. Mm-hmm. I'm staying in Morningside.
0: All right.
2: And yeah, it's been a hell of a year.
0: I can imagine.
2: My entire earth was lifted from me, and she's been there. She's just that girl. Oh. Yesterday she forced me to do my hair. I am in so much pain. It's the longest braid I've ever had.
0: You know what it is?
2: It was my birthday. She's phenomenal.
0: Amazing.
2: She's the best.
0: Oh. You know what it is for me? You know, they're always perpetuating this thing that women don't like each other. Women don't like each other. That's not true. That's just what they want us to believe. And you know who they are, you know? So between you and I can't wait to meet you and your friend, because you are going to the movies. Congratulations, Lucy and Fahida. You've won 4 tickets to the Durban premiere of Forgotten Island at New Metro Gateway Theatre of Shopping on the 20th of September. Thanks to UIP and ECR. Who are you going to take besides the two of you? Because you got 4 tickets.
2: Okay. Wait. It's 4. Oh, my gosh. Thank you. Okay.
0: Okay, figure out the squad. Yes, Fahida and you.
2: It's going to be Farida. It's going to be me. It's going to be my friend Cindy. She bakes the most awesome cake.
0: Girl.
2: I can't cry, so she's the crier.
0: Girl, you got a friend for everything.
2: So she will love it, and I get to spoil them. And I was even thinking, like, what can I do? Yesterday, it was my birthday, and they went all out.
0: Girl, okay, wait. You said it's going to be Fahida. It's going to be Farida. It's going to be Cindy.
2: It's going to be me. And then there's a friend of mine, Tiamo, who is the first woman in life to get me to wear pink.
0: Okay, I can't wait to meet the squad. I just want to say congratulations. Have a fantastic Sunday. It's going to be a great week.
2: Thank you.
0: And you must rest, okay? Because I heard you said you're going from night shift.
2: I'm going to go to bed.
0: Yes, you must rest. And tell your friends that you're going to the movies on ECR and UIP.
2: Yeah, thank you.
0: Oh, you're welcome, my darling. You're absolutely welcome. Have a good one. Cheers. I'm telling you, the power of friendship, guys. I'm cheesing like a cheesecake, okay? There's nothing quite like the adventures that you have with your best friends. Absolutely nothing. Especially when you're young and every day feels like an opportunity to explore somewhere new. Well, get ready for a brand new adventure with Forgotten Island, a movie that celebrates friendship, courage, and the unforgettable bonds we make along the way. Forgotten Island is coming to Durban cinemas on the 25th of September. So gather your besties, gather the family, and get ready to discover an adventure that you do not want to miss. Oh, I feel so happy for her. I feel so happy for them. It's like I know them personally. Got Metro Booming on the way with Creeping, Zayo, Dockside Days. And yeah, just keep it locked here with me, Zista, on Weekend Breakfast. I'm almost out of here. But if you want to send a voice note telling me about your best friend and your childhood memory with your best friend, do it right now. We've got about 15 minutes and I can still give you these tickets, okay? I promise.
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0: believe you right here on KZN's number one hit music station. The song just gets you in the mood, doesn't it? Well, it gets me in the mood. And yeah, shout out to everybody who's been hanging out with me. I really appreciate your company more than you know. And to everybody who won the tickets to watch The Forgotten Island, I'm going to be calling you in about 5 minutes just to get all your details. And I can't wait to see you. And it's going to be amazing on the 20th of September. I'm talking about Esther, Prega, Zeda, Londiwe, Preston, Celeste, Natalie, Lorraine, Lushenta, Divya, Shoyosh, Boosie, Linda, Saraj, all of you guys. I'm going to call you and give you your 4 tickets. Okay. Alrighty. From now, I have to give the reins to Styles and Butter, who's going to be giving you Sunday Fun Day Better Than a Monday. 10 to 2 is where you want to be, only on ECR. Make sure that you have a fantastic week. Oh, Saturday is so far away. But anyway, you know I love you.
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7: ANC Secretary General Fikile Mbalula says he's asked for a report on an incident in the Eastern Cape involving Water and Sanitation Minister Phemi Majodina. A video of Majodina shouting profanities at a man during a community meeting in Kauha has made the rounds on social media. Mbalula told SABC News in the Northern Cape that while he had seen the clip, he cannot make any decision until the minister's report is received.
8: And I'm sure by the time I get back to Joburg, I would have received the report. We need to get the report from the minister herself in terms of the events on that particular day.
7: And a 33-year-old man who had been arrested in connection with the disappearance of a 7-year-old girl in Kokstad had reportedly confessed under duress that he kidnapped the minor. This is according to a community members who had allegedly assaulted him, demanding answers on the whereabouts of Latita Mdolo. Police in KZN are now offering a 50,000 rand reward for information that may assist in locating her. She has been missing since February and was last seen by her friends in the Marikana area in Kokstad. Yes, police spokesperson Robert Nichiunda.
9: He reportedly confessed under duress that he kidnapped Latita and handed her to a certain man who took her to an unknown location. The court did not enroll the kidnapping docket due to insufficient evidence. Police are appealing to anyone who may have information regarding the whereabouts of Latita or circumstances surrounding her disappearance to contact the investigating officer, Detective Constable Jaka, on 071-769-7670.
7: And a heavy police presence has been deployed in Nairobi for a rally by a rising opposition star following a wave of political violence in recent weeks. Edwin C.

0: Sifuna has emerged as the biggest threat to President William Ruto ahead of the latter's bid for re-election in August next year. Sifuna has built momentum by tapping into widespread anger over corruption and political violence, though others argue he is too young and inexperienced for the top office. Our top story this hour, ANC Secretary General Fikile Mbalula says he's asked for a report on an incident in the Eastern Cape involving Water and Sanitation Minister Phemi Majundina. Mbalula told SABC News in the Northern Cape that while he had seen the clip, they cannot make any decisions until the minister's report is received. More news up at ecr.co.za. For Newswatch, I'm Pilam Tembu.
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3: 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My name is Styles Mbata. Happy Sunday fun day, better than a Monday. All right, we're going to get into some really cool music and of course some really wholesome conversations, so make sure you keep those radios turned up because, man, I'm super excited to be with you for the next 4 hours. With that being said, we call this 30 minutes of non-stop music and we are going to take it back to the early 2000s when Shakira moved those hips and made the music that we love so much. This one is called Whenever, Wherever.

0: 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It's called Flowers Bloom, a brand new song that I also introduced on the East Coast Radio Top 40 yesterday. A very good morning to you and a happy Sunday fun day, better than a Monday. That's how we wrap up 30 minutes of non-stop music on East Coast Radio, KZN's number one hit music station. All right, like I said yesterday, we have the East Coast Radio Top 40, and we have a song that's been on the charts now for 19 weeks, and it's finally hit that number one spot, and it's absolutely thriving. And I get to play that song next. Stay with us right here on East Coast Radio.
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0: Yeah, so yesterday we had the East Coast Radio Top 40, and we count down the biggest songs in KZN and of course around the world. And I can tell you now, the number one song right now is absolutely thriving, not just on the East Coast Radio Top 40, but also globally. But before I get to play it, let's recap what's happened between number 10 and number 2. Coming in at number 10, Ben Rodriguez is called A Girl Like You. This week's number 9 is a new entry from Iris Starr. It's called Heaven Baby. BTS Normal drops one place. This week's number 8. Ladies Are Mart called First Class comes in at number 7. BB Rexha, One Day, drops one place. Last week's number 5, this week's number 6. Zakes Bantwini, it's called Focus, goes up 3 places. This week's number 5. Last week's number two drops two places. Extra Kyle Deutsch is called Me and You. And Tyler goes up. Ariana Grande, sorry. This one is called Petal. Goes up one place. This week's number three. Tyler, Is It Love? This week's number two.
11: 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And around the world. 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
0: And 2 weeks in a row, your number one song. This is Cat's Eye. It's called Animal. Enjoy it.
11: Number one.

0: It's the number one song on the East Coast Radio Top 40, powered by Pick and Pay. This is Cat's Eye. It's called Animal.
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0: Oh, love it, man. It is Sunday fun day, better than a Monday. So we want to give you an opportunity right now to send through your voice note, letting us know what you are getting up to for Sunday fun day, better than a Monday. So make sure you send through your voice notes right now to 061-792-9495. One of the biggest country songs to come out, this is Shaboozey. It's called Cowgirl. Enjoy it.

0: Shaboozy, it's called Cowgirl. Such a cool song, man. Happy Sunday fun day, better than a Monday. Welcome to East Coast Radio. My name is Styles Mbata. And we want to give you an opportunity to send through those voice notes, letting us know what are you getting up to for your Sunday fun day better than a Monday. Whether you're coming out of church, or maybe you're on your way to a lunch, maybe you're going to go visit some family or friends, whatever it may be, we would like to hear from you. What are you getting up to for Sunday fun day better than a Monday? The WhatsApp lines are officially open. I'd love to hear from you, man. It is a gorgeous day, even though the sun's not out. Well, at least here in Durban. I don't know where you at, but wherever you are, please let me know how the vibes are like. 061-792-9495. Send through your voice note. I'd love to hear from you, man. All right, let's get back into the music. Zonke's got a song that you're absolutely going to love. It's funky and it's lovely. And then, of course, we've got Jessie J living her best life. Years and Years of Sooner or Later as well. All coming up next. Stay with us.
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5: The KZN government has praised this year's annual reed dance and has pledged to continue supporting the cultural event. Yesterday, thousands of maidens participated in the ceremony and presented reeds to the Zulu King Misuzulu Gazwelithini. Locals and visitors gathered at the Mashobeni Royal Palace in Opongolo for the celebration. During his speech, Premier Thami Ntuli had a message for the king.
6: Your Majesty, as your government, like other years, we have supported this event with different departments playing a role. I am also grateful municipalities have also contributed to its success.
5: Ntuli says the annual commemoration is also important for the local economy.
6: These tents, which thousands of our maidens sleep in, and other infrastructure here, is usually provided by local businesses.
5: The General Industries Workers Union of South Africa is calling for an urgent discussion on measures to mitigate and neutralize the impact of the projected fuel price increases for next month. Motorists would have to brace themselves for projected petrol price increases of between 1.81 rand and 1.93 rand per litre, while diesel could cost between 1.73 rand and 2.03 rand per litre more. Union President Mametlwe Sebe demands fundamental restructuring of South Africa's energy sector to end the vulnerability of workers to volatile global markets.
7: The most immediate and rational logical measure is to suspend the general fuel levy and the road accident fund levy. That is 6.35 rand on every litre of petrol and 6.18 rand on diesel.
5: Moving abroad now, around 230 people have been evacuated on the island of Brak after a fire broke out. The wildfire has ravaged approximately 3,500 hectares, threatening people's houses after being fanned by strong winds. Four water bombing aeroplanes have been at work since the early hours of the morning, while more than 220 firefighters backed by 69 vehicles have worked through the night to extinguish the blaze. Our lead story this hour, the KZN government has praised this year's annual reed dance and has pledged to continue supporting the cultural event.

Good morning and welcome to East Coast Radio, KZN's number one hit music station. My name is Styles Mbata. Happy Sunday, fun day, better than a Monday. We call this 30 minutes of non-stop music, where we play the best jams and the music that moves you and keeps you going. So turn up those radios. So whether you're in your car or at home, or even just walking through the shopping centres, or even at a garage, wherever you are, just keep listening, because the music is absolute fire. Rihanna, Cisco, Kyle Deutsch, Sam Fender, of course, Olivia Dean in the mix as well as Lupe Fiasco. But let's start off with some Florida Georgia Line and Nelly. This one is called Cruise. Enjoy it. Baby.

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0: Lupe Fiasco is called The Show Goes on East Coast Radio. That's how we wrap up 30 minutes of non-stop music on East Coast Radio, KZN's number one hip music station. A happy Sunday fun day, better than a Monday. All right, it is Sunday, and you know me and Sundays, Sunday fun day. So we got to have some really wholesome conversations. So Sunday is all about comfort. It's all about just taking it easy, it's comfort, it's just relaxing and just finding something that you enjoy doing on a Sunday. So, I want to find out from you, what is your ultimate Sunday comfort? Is it maybe good Sunday food? Maybe it is a favorite playlist you like to listen to? Maybe it's a movie? Maybe you just love to cuddle up with your pet? Maybe you like to take a nap? Maybe you just like being under the blanket? Ooh. Where you don't have to be anywhere else but home, under your blanket. I want to find out from you, what is your ultimate Sunday comfort? I want you to send through your voice note right now to 061-792-9495. What is your ultimate Sunday comfort? Is it food? Is it maybe a favorite playlist? Maybe it is you being under the blanket. Maybe you love just chilling with your family, with your pets. Whatever it may be, we want to find out. 061-792-9495. What is your ultimate Sunday comfort that you enjoy every Sunday? All right, let's get back to the music. Callum Scott, Whitney Houston. I want to dance to somebody coming up next. Stay with us.
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1: 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A very good morning to you. Welcome to the show. Happy Sunday, fun day, better than a Monday. So we want to find out from you, what is your comfort Sunday all about? Is it you just taking it easy? Maybe you love to watch a movie. Maybe you are watching Netflix. 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
2: 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Their names are Tubby and Telly. Telly Tubby. 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

0: 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This one is called The Dead Dance on East Coast Radio. 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
7: AmaZulu King Misuzulu Gazwelithini has used this year's reed dance ceremony to condemn gender-based violence. He spoke during the annual cultural gathering at Emashobeni Royal Palace in Uphongolo, where he urged men and communities to respect and protect women and girls. Newswatch's Nhlanhla Mabaso was there.
8: AmaZulu King Misuzulu says there is still a very long way to go in tackling gender-based violence. He singled out alcohol as one of the contributing factors, using himself as an example. In this regard, the king was referring to the fact that he once used strong language against one of his wives, Queen Nomza Momieni, while under the influence of alcohol.
9: Bakwethu sesikhathele nomkami nodlukulu besilesidala nabo MEC lapha nayo premier sesikhathele ukulokhu sihamba lama walk ekuthiwa GBV violence anizwa yini ukuthi iyekeni lento iyekeni.
8: The monarch added that it hurts him even more that KZN is always among the leading provinces for GBV cases. Nhlanhla Mabaso, East Coast Radio News Watch, Emashobeni Royal Palace.
7: And AfriForum says proposed laws to tackle illegal mining will only work if the government has enough capacity to enforce them. The organization supports tougher penalties, including up to 30 years in prison for some offenses, but wants new small-scale mining permits could help criminals groups hide mining outside approved areas or sell illegally mined minerals. Here's AfriForum's Mares Deval.
10: There are already serious shortcomings regarding the government's capacity and ability to process permit applications, monitor mining operations, conduct inspections, and enforce regulations. If the number of formalized mining operations were to increase significantly against this backdrop, criminal syndicates could simply gain more opportunities to conceal illegal activities behind legitimate permits.
7: And it's good news for Celine Dion fans, as music icon Celine Dion has fulfilled her dream of returning to stage after years battling a rare neurological disorder. She performed at a sold-out concert in Paris. The 58-year-old opened her first show in 6 years, singing to a crowd of 30,000 fans. Her return has been described as a remarkable comeback after stiff person syndrome, an incurable condition that causes stiffness and cramps, forced her to cancel shows. Our lead story this hour, King Misuzulu Gazwelithini has called on the nation to take a strong stand against gender-based violence. More news up at ecr.co.za. For Newswatch, I'm Pilam Tembu.

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My name is Styles Mbata, and we call this 30 minutes of non-stop music where we play all the best music that you love so much. Mary Mary, Dr. Victor, Christina Aguilera, Beyonce, Luis Capaldi, Shakira, and then of course this one. This is Mojo, and this one is called Lady, Get Me Tonight. Enjoy it.

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0: Shakira featuring Burner Boy. It's called Die Die. That's how we wrap up 30 minutes of nonstop music on your Sunday afternoon. Welcome to the show. The name is Styles Mbata, and a happy Sunday fun day better than a Monday. Now, Malachi Mkulu won 5,000 rand in cash on Darren Moore's quick quiz on Friday morning. So it means that tomorrow it goes up to 1,000 rand from 10 past 7. So if you want to be part of that, you got to get 5 out of 5 in under 30 seconds. All you do right now is WhatsApp the word quiz to 061-792-9495. Then follow the prompts on there to enter. And who knows, we could be calling you tomorrow morning at 7 a.m. to say, hey, at 10 past 7, you're officially doing Darren Moore's quick quiz for a value of 1,000 rand in cash. Remember, all you need to do is send the word quiz to 061-792-9495. All right, more music on the way. Mariah Carey with Dream Lover, and Rolene and Jesse Clegg team up for a brand new song. 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

0: I'm really loving what Jesse Clegg is currently doing in his music and in his music career. Working with all these amazing South African artists, this is Rolene and Jesse Clegg. It's called More Room on East Coast Radio, KZN's number one hit music station. All right, let's keep up with these vibes. 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

let's get the party started. See you at the bar, you was hardly talking. That's when I knew that your heart was scarring. Friends to lovers need a part to star in. Like, wait, babe, let me ask.

0: Day featuring Thames. This one is called Rain Dance. Before that, we heard some music from Lord Cares with Aware. A very good afternoon to you. It's 5:21. Your final news bulletin on the way. And then, of course, back to 30 minutes of non-stop music. Stay with us.
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3: So the Proteas take on Australia. It's the first Dapperbet ODI at Kingsmead. It's on the 24th of September. Heinrich is here. This thing of an announcement that only the CEO could make. What is it?
4: I don't know what that is, Darren, but we're certainly going to make a massive day of it. We obviously building towards the World Cup of 2027. This would be one of the last ODIs before that tournament. So I think it's a massive opportunity to showcase to the world what we can do in Durban. And then on the day, we really want to celebrate heritage. So the theme for the day is local is lekker.
3: Oh, nice.
4: And we're going to have a best dress prize. Main prize would be 10,000 rand.
3: Wow. Hang on, just for getting dressed.
4: Well, best dress.
3: Yeah. Local is lekker.
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5: Just over a week after a popular Durban restaurant was destroyed in a fire, the family that owned it say the reality is only sinking in now. Delphi Greek Tavina in Windermere was run from the building that had been part of the Terrain's family for nearly 60 years. It was run by sisters Maria and Dodi. Dodi, who was in their home upstairs when the fire broke out, was rescued by Ayaka Goldlwana, a chef at a nearby establishment. Their nephew, Nick Lanzanakis, says the restaurant was their livelihood, their home, and a vault of decades of family memories. He says the family is now rebuilding their lives.
6: We're trying to find a place for them to move into. They do have two biggish dogs. They've got a German Shepherd and a Ridgeback Cross. They've got biggish dogs, so we need to find a place for them to stay. We're going to rent a place for them to stay for the next however many months or year or however long it's going to take to rebuild the shop. We've got to give them a complete new home. They will need everything. We've already had some stuff donated via various friends and community, but we literally need to start off a whole new home for them.
5: Maria says the support they've received has provided a glimmer of hope during an otherwise devastating time.
7: Totally overwhelmed by the emotions that customers have shown towards us, not only in Durban, but through the whole of KwaZulu. We really want to thank you all. Lots of love.
5: And President Cyril Ramaphosa says artificial intelligence is rapidly changing societies and economies, creating new opportunities for growth and development. He addressed the BRICS Leaders Summit in India today. He says responsible AI could help develop countries reduce poverty, inequality and underdevelopment. Ramaphosa adds that technology could also transform key sectors, including healthcare, education, agriculture, scientific research and productivity.
8: They are warning against systems that are capable of advanced cyber operations, assistance in biological weapons development, autonomous action, manipulation, mass surveillance, disruption of employment, and ultimately systems whose capabilities may become difficult for human beings to control.
5: Moving abroad now, the death toll from a capsized ship incident in Indonesia has risen to 6. Authorities say the search for 130 missing people is still underway. They went missing after a ferry sailing between the islands of Java and Borneo was hit by bad weather. It had been carrying 243 passengers and crew. 107 people have so far been rescued. Now back home for your weather. Temperatures for tomorrow: Durban 25, Richards Bay, Pietermaritzburg 30, Mooi River, the Berg, Ulundi 27, Margate 26, Newcastle, Cockstead, a high of 28 degrees. Morning swells are reaching 3 metres at Durban Beach with sunrise just before 10 to 6. For Newswatch, I'm Pilam Tembu.

And I've got some really good music on the way for you. This is 30 minutes of non-stop music. Turn those radios up and let's have a jaw. This is Alex Warren and this one is called Fever Dream. You're absolutely going to love it. Let's go.

The sun is up, the windows are down, and we've got the music for you. 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

0: Samba. It's called My Body Isn't Ready, and that's how we wrap up 30 minutes of non-stop music on East Coast Radio, KZN's number one hit music station. A very good afternoon to you, and welcome to the show. We're going to keep up with the vibes. We got Taylor Swift with Opalite on the way, and of course, Maxwell with Fistful of Tears.
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0: 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All right, let's get into your consumer hacks. And then, of course, there's more music on the way from Tame Impala and Jenny, Lone Star, and, of course, Khalid, all in the mix. 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

0: Khalid. 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Before that, Jenny and Tame Impala with their brand new song, Dracula. And then, of course, Lone Star with Amazed. A very good afternoon to you and welcome to East Coast Radio, KZN's number one hit music station. The name is Styles Mbata. It's been an absolute thrive. It's time for me to dash off. However, Shane Ray will be holding your hand between now and, of course, 6 p.m. this evening. I'll be back next weekend. Have yourselves a fantastic week. And hello, hi, it's never goodbye.
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8: I used to pick up a tiki box and I'd put a 20 cent in, and then I would make a phone call and I would make arrangements for next of next week Friday. We would meet at 10 o'clock on the corner of this street and this street. Goodbye. Okay, that's like far back, bro.
9: The most entertaining part of this week's show was for me when Darren Wall had a conversation on the WhatsApp group regarding nature taking its course in yard.
10: Darren, just ask her where she lives, what her address is.
11: Yeah.
10: Then everyone can go dump their poop on her garden.
11: Yeah.
10: And Mother Nature can take its course on her garden.
12: Well, the funniest

It's going to be a good one, I can guarantee you that. We've got Westlife with Unbreakable in the mix, some Miles Smith with Hold Me in the Dark, some Drake with Hold On, We're Going Home, but kicking us off. For all you lovebirds out there, or aspiring lovebirds, it's Bruno Mars with Risk It All.

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We've got the music for you. 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

0: Smith, Hold Me in the Dark on East Coast Radio, KZN's number one hit music station. Happy Sunday, the 13th of September. That's what we call 40 minutes of nonstop music. We'll do it again at 4 and 5 p.m. Hope that you're having a beautiful day. Now, can we just take a moment? Can we talk about the Springboks for a hot minute? Maybe 2 minutes. Because what was that game last night? So we beat New Zealand 43-28 in Baltimore, and that means that we have won the series 3-1. And honestly, I feel like we've become, as South Africans, so accustomed to winning, and sometimes we forget how ridiculous this is, that we are talking about not just beating the All Blacks once or twice, but three times in a row. So there were 6 tries from the Springboks and some beautiful rugby. If you managed to stay awake or wake up, I mean, absolutely incredible. I know it was late, but it was so worth it, especially with that outcome. And I love how the whole thing happened in America too. So no one can say, oh, you've got home turf advantage. No. We were in America, and people witnessed South Africa beat New Zealand, and it was incredible, absolutely incredible. So I'm so proud to be South African right now. And this Sunday afternoon, I think we're allowed to brag a bit. We're allowed to hold the title. And yeah, we are still the team to be beaten, and I don't think it will happen. But 3-1 in the series of rugby's greatest rivalry. Such an epic clash between two incredible, incredible rugby teams. But at the end of the day, we took it. Music on the way, J-Lo with All I Have. That's coming up in the next 3 minutes or 3.5 minutes. I'll throw in some Samba as well with 12 to 12. Stay tuned.
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12: So the Proteas take on Australia. It's the first Dapperbet ODI at Kingsmeade on the 24th of September. Heinrich is here. This thing of an announcement that only the CEO could make. What is it?
13: I don't know what that is, Darren, but we're certainly going to make a massive day of it. We obviously building towards the World Cup of 2027. This would be one of the last ODIs before that tournament, so I think it's a massive opportunity to showcase to the world what we can do in Durban. And then on the day, we really want to celebrate heritage, so the theme for the day is Local is Lekker.
12: Oh, nice.
13: And we're going to have a best dress prize. Main prize would be 10,000 rand.
12: Wow. Hang on, just for getting dressed.
13: Well, best dressed.
12: Yeah. Local is lekker.
14: Heritage Day theme.
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0: It's Percy with Get Over It on East Coast Radio, KZN's number one hit music station. Welcome to the show. Happy Sunday. I almost said happy Saturday. I'm still living in yesterday. I'm still living in the fact that the Springboks beat New Zealand, and yesterday was a great day. But today is a beautiful day as well. 13th of September, it is 2 minutes to 4 p.m., which means we are halfway through the show, but I'm about to bring you 40 minutes of nonstop music, and trust me, it's going to be a good one. So whatever you're up to, sit back, relax, and enjoy. If you're driving, crank up that sound. If you're chilling on the couch, whatever you're up to, let me know, 061-792-9495. 40 minutes of nonstop music is coming your way in the next 1.5 minutes. Stay tuned.
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0: Good afternoon. Happy Sunday. Welcome to the show. You tuned into East Coast Radio. That's KZN's number one hit music station. 4 p.m. If you don't know what that means, don't worry. I got you. 40 minutes of nonstop music is about to come your way. We've got Loic Cele with Higher in the mix, some Jennifer Hudson with Spotlight, Britney Spears taking it back to the 2000s. Oops, I did it again. I'll throw in some Usher and Adele as well. But kicking us off, it's Dave with the song Rain Dance. Enjoy.

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1: Oh, it's beautiful. But wait a minute, isn't this...
0: Yeah, yes it is.
1: But I thought the old lady dropped it into the ocean in the air.
0: Well, baby, I went down and got it for you.

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We were good.

0: I can just picture everyone at a wedding on the dance floor doing that specific dance move. I don't know what it is. I just know it's like, I know the moves. It's step, step, step. Then you go forward, backwards. Do you know what I mean? DJ Jazzy D. It's called Lady Soul. And that's how we wrap up 40 minutes of nonstop music right here at East Coast Radio, KZN's number one hip music station. Happy Sunday. Hello to everybody on the WhatsApp line. I'm getting some fascinating messages here and people keeping me updated on what they are up to on their Sunday afternoon. So thank you for that. Please keep your voice notes coming, 061-792-9495. I want to know what you're up to on your Sunday. How are you spending your Sunday afternoon? Music on the way. I'm going to bring you Outkast with The Way You Move and some Raven Lane with Love Me Not. Stay with me.
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5: I used to pick up a tiki box and I'd put a 20 cent in, and then I would make a phone call and I would make arrangements for next of next big Friday. We would meet at 10 o'clock on the corner of this street and this street. Goodbye. Okay, that's like far back, bro.
6: The most entertaining part of this week's show was for me when Darren Wall had a conversation on the WhatsApp group regarding nature taking his course in his yard.
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0: Taking it back to the 90s, to be specific, 1996. It's Killing Me Softly on East Coast Radio, KZN's number one hip music station. Welcome to the show. If you've just joined us, hi. How are you? Happy Sunday, the 13th of September. We've got 1 hour left together, and in the next 3.5 minutes, we'll be jumping into 40 minutes of nonstop music. So let's make this hour count.
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12: Welcome to the Daytime Queen's Tea Party. 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
0: Good afternoon and happy Sunday. The name is Shayna Ray. You tuned into East Coast Radio, KZN's number one hip music station. It is our last hour together, but I'm about to bring you 40 minutes of nonstop music just for you on your Sunday evening. We've got Flo Rida in the mix, some Black Eyed Peas, some Ed Sheeran, and kicking us off, we've got Shakira with Die Die. Enjoy.

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0: never triumph, cause truth always prevails. So everybody that's trying to manipulate and get what's not theirs, they gon' fail. That's dead.
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0: album Life. It's called Fairground, simply read on East Coast Radio, KZN's number one hit music station. That's how we wrap up 14 minutes of non-stop music. Happy Sunday, the 13th of September. Now listen, if you think you've got what it takes, if you're feeling confident in yourself and you think you can take on Darren Moore's quick quiz, you need to listen up. Okay, all you have to do is get 5 out of 5 in under 30 seconds. And if you want to enter, you just have to WhatsApp quiz to 061-792-9495. That is taking place tomorrow. That's Monday. Yes, sorry, tomorrow's Monday at 10 past 7. And that's Darren Moore's quick quiz on East Coast Breakfast with Darren, Sky and Carmen. All you need to do, WhatsApp quiz to 061-792-9495. Music on the way. I've got BTS with Swim. I'll throw in some Elaine with Risky as well. Stay tuned. Let's go.
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6: So the Proteas take on Australia. It's the first Dapperbet ODI at Kingsmeade on the 24th of September. Heinrich is here. This thing of an announcement that only the CEO could make. What is it?
7: I don't know what that is, Darren, but we're certainly going to make a massive day of it. We obviously building towards the World Cup of 2027. This would be one of the last ODIs before that tournament. 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And then on the day, we really want to celebrate heritage. So the theme for the day is Local is Lekker.
6: Oh, nice.
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6: 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For
7: dress.
6: Hang on, just for getting dressed.
7: Well, best dress.
6: Yeah. 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

0: It's Elaine with Risky on East Coast Radio, KZN's number one hit music station. My name is Shane Ray, and I'm about to leave you and hand the baton over to the wonderful Sam Ayler. You are in good hands, I can promise you that. He's taking over from 6 p.m. I'll be back with you next week, Saturday, next week, Sunday, 2 to 6 p.m. Have a beautiful, beautiful week. Make beautiful memories, and don't forget to be kind, love one another, and stay safe. All my love.
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10: 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A little lie that I used to tell myself is that my girlfriend won't break up with me no matter what.
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He's a lawyer by day, musician by night. Tristan Cole Boltman with Think About It. Welcome to East Coast Radio, KZN's number one hit music station. 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Welcome to the show. Got to tell you about my guests ahead of 30 minutes of non-stop music. For now, let me entertain you with Jamali, with Ohema. Also got DJ Clock with Pluto. Music from Mikasa, there's Liam Carver, there's Gangs of Instrumentals, all making its way next. By the way, where are you listening from? 061-792-9495.

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0: It's part of the 2022 Gallo Remix series of songs that were released by Black Coffee, featuring Ami Fago with There's Music, wrapping up 30 minutes of non-stop music. This is East Coast Radio, KZN's number one hit music station. This is Play Local also. We are heading around until we reach the hour of 10, feeling local with musicians such as Matthew Moore with Run, also Holy Ray with Spend My Time, Liam Carver, Worry C, that all came through on 30 minutes of non-stop music right there on East Coast Radio.
1: 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Be safe at Sun.
0: Oh, thank you so much. Hey, what's up? What's good? What's happening?
2: Hi, Sam Kele. It's Nesta from Phoenix. I'm just listening East Coast Radio while I'm chilling. It's warm, doing nothing, just listening to East Coast Radio. 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
0: So a lot is coming through on the show today. I still got Miller Smith ahead of 7, ahead of 8. I've got Ducey hanging out with me on the show. It's got to be great interviews. One is telephonic, the other is live in studio. So cannot wait for that energy. Otherwise, sticking with energy. Yesterday, Springbok versus New Zealand. Obviously, we rose up to the victory as usual. But I had a few questions around this game. What if it had went another way? So I had two questions, and I asked myself, if the Springboks actually lost to New Zealand, what does it mean for the tournament moving forward? And my other question was, what does this landslide mean, like 3-1, for the next tournament, possibly maybe seeing another team, another great rivalry? So I reached out to Faida Crouch. Faida Crouch is part of our team in sports. So she actually responded to me. I'm going to play you a response to these questions. That's coming up next after two songs on East Coast Radio. This is Play Local. My name is Sam Kele.
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6: 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Yeah, man.
7: I think for me, I used to record a lot of people back in the day, make beats for them. 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
7: Love
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7: the others.
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0: Johnny Clegg with The Crossing featuring Savuga, his band. This is Play Local on East Coast Radio, KZN's number one hit music station. You know, there's no song that touches me like this one. And it has to do with the background message of the song. So firstly, it was released in 1993, transitioning into the new peaceful, democratic South Africa. So The Crossing actually makes sense. But it's a deeper meaning that actually catches me. And it's related to KZN. And there was a band member. His name was Ututu Ndlovu. He was a band member for Johnny Clegg Savuga. And when his tragic fatal shooting happened, he wrote a song and said he's dedicating it in honor of Ututu Ndlovu. And till today, this matter is still spoken about. 33 years later, they've won awards to this tribute. They have done so much as far as their band is concerned, and the tributes to people who relate to the song, to their other close people, by maybe family, friends and loved ones. So definitely, what a beautiful pen he's given us. This is Play Local on East Coast Radio. Feel local till 10. My name is Sam Gele. Welcome to the show. So yesterday I was watching the Springboks. I'm a young fan, I should say. And when I watched them, I kind of asked myself two relevant questions. The first one was, if Springboks actually lost yesterday to New Zealand, what does it mean for future tournaments? And what does this landslide 3-1 victory mean for the next tournament? Does it mean that we can actually see maybe another team such as Japan or maybe England, who really tried to be number one, but they're at number 3 or 4? So what I did was I turned my attention to Fahida Crouch and asked her these two questions to say, hey, if this thing would have happened, what does it mean for the future of rugby and South Africa versus New Zealand rivalry? And this is what she had to say.
1: How's it, Sam? Well, I think then we'd have to say one of two things. I think if the All Blacks won last night, we'd have to say that they are the best in the world, or that they are equally as good as the Springboks, which thankfully is not the case because of that victory last night and obviously them taking the series in front of a crowd that looked very much like a local crowd, but a nation that is not accustomed to rugby. And what a great advertisement of what rugby is, not just on the field, but off the field. It's two nations with such a rich history and such a big love for each other and for the game of rugby. I do think this tournament will continue in the near future. I don't think we'll see another team in this tournament, because then it wouldn't be called the rugby's greatest rivalry, you know? Do I think that there's other sort of tournaments that could look like this? Possibly. I think that there's a lot of good rugby that's still yet to be played. I think there's more nations that still need to be introduced to this type of intensity and competitive rugby. But I mean, the World Cup is also coming up. The Nations Championship is coming up, the playoffs thereof. So there's still a lot of international rugby left to play. But I think the greatest rivalry is the first of many, many, many more to come. And just sticking a nice label on it, it looks good for rugby and it looks good for South African rugby. Yeah.
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3: Welcome to the Daytime Queen's Tea Party. 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

It's Tamara Day on East Coast Radio, KZN's number one hit music station. It's Tamara Day. She's currently in Joburg, where she DJs, songwrites, and does so much work for music. But this time, we are headed over to 30 minutes of non-stop music. Coming up next on East Coast Radio, hanging out with Sam Gale on Play Local. So, I got Sick Love with the Flowers Boom kicking things off. Otherwise, Wandile Bambeni. I don't regret it. Got music from Good Luck, Garrett Taylor. I got Kayla. I got Mafikizolo. All making its way next. Enjoy the jams.

0: Wrapping up 30 minutes of non-stop music in style with Easy Freak, Only Like You Do. Before that, Lady Zamar with First Class, and played you Mafiki Zolo and Ndihamba Now, where there was Kyla, there was Good Taylor. Open things off with Sick Love with Flowers Bloom. Really loving that song. It grows on me literally every week. Speaking of growing songs, the last time I had her on the show, it was before she was nominated for the Summers. But we'll talk about that and more. Today joining me is Mella Smith. She's a 22-year-old all the way from Cape Town. She's a powerhouse Summer-nominated singer-songwriter. She's also an actress, so you might be familiar with her. From chart-topping disco pop songs, from Liars, Fakes in 2021, to bangers such as Nice Guy on her EP, she's been evolving non-stop. Today we have her. She's also made an acting debut at a lead Quirky Queer coming of age film, which Blackburn's Fast. Now leaning into alternative indie sounds, you've been hearing more about that, and she's going to be telling us about her experience with the sound. Mella, welcome to the show.
1: Thank you so much for having me. What an intro. How's it, Sam?
0: Oh my God, what a biography. I was like, am I getting done? Am I getting done? No, let me keep reading. You're so lovely. Welcome to the show. This is Play Local. So happy to have you again. So you kicked off your solo career with a disco pop hit, which was Liars and Fakes. Yeah. And then moved into pop funk with Nice Guy. And more recently, you've dabbed into alternative indie. What draws you to jumping in between genres?
1: Ooh, I think it's all about

0: experimentation. Like when I started with Lies and Fakes, it was my first time really working in collaboration with other people. And so it automatically became this like disco pop Dua Lipa thing. And then the more I started working with my producers, the more I started writing in collaboration with other people, I felt like I could experiment more. And that's where Nice Guy came about. That was my first venture into pop punk. And now a few years later, I've got a whole debut album. So yeah, the progression felt pretty good.
1: I mean, I want to rewind a bit and I need your assistance on this one. So your debut EP, You Need Therapy, which sound was this one? Was it pop funk, right?
0: So the first EP, You Need Therapy, was very much, it was still kind of pop vibes. There was one pop punk song on it called Nice Guy, but the rest was still in the pop category. So when I got nominated for a South African Music Award, it was nominated under the pop category.
1: I mean, that's a huge milestone. Now, looking back, how did that maybe make or shape the music that you are creating now?
0: Ooh, I think it just gave me the confidence to continue exploring like my music, my sound. Also, just because it felt so validating as an artist. Obviously, when you release music, you're releasing it out into the open. You don't really know how people are resonating with it. So then to get that recognition was just an extra motivator to me. And I was like, okay, next time I'm coming back, and this time I'm coming back with an album. And that's what I've done.
1: And you've come back with an album. We are looking at Best Pop Album, obviously, next year. We are looking at Best Female. We are looking at a lot of things that are coming your way. And I wish you nothing but the best. Talking about the new song now, Wishing on the Day, what inspired you to say this is going to be the lead single for this project?
0: So it's wishing on a daydream, but I like wishing on a day. That could work too.
1: Yes. Wishing on a daydream. Sorry. Yes.
0: No, it's all good. So Wishing on a Daydream is a song. It's like, it's also, it's pop punk, but still radio friendly. It's quirky. And it's basically about longing for someone who doesn't know you exist. Mm. And I just thought it was something that maybe people can relate to. All the lovers out there that have a big crush on somebody and they haven't made their move just yet. So, yeah, I just thought it's catchy, it's good, and it should be the lead single on the album.
1: Showcase, and I was listening to the song off air, and I thought to myself, you know, if a remix maybe from a DJ, with the current DJs who are DJing globally, would actually do a remix on the song, it would even be louder. And I thought to myself, but artists actually no longer give consent for remixes. Without getting into too much, why do you think artists are not so fond of remixes anymore?
0: I think that it's relatively subjective, because I mean, some artists really thrive when their songs are remixed, and others feel like maybe some of the magic is lost. I think it depends on the artist. Like, I'd say for myself, my debut single, Lies and Fakes, had a Ten Snake remix. He's a German DJ who remixed the song. And I'll say it actually helped my career so much, because it made the song even bigger than it was. It's now one of my most streamed songs. So y'all check it out if you listen to Urban. But I think it really just depends on the artist.
1: I wonder what's going to happen in 2027. Maybe I'm speaking prophetically.
0: Yeah, let's see. I don't know.
1: Look, I'm playing your song next. Where can we find the song?
0: All right, guys. So everyone lock in. If you're driving, pull over. If you're not, just take out your phone. So you can find my debut album, Not My Circus, or the single that you're about to listen to, Wishing on a Daydream, on all streaming platforms, so on Spotify, Apple Music, YouTube Music, etc. And if you want to follow along for the journey, you can find me on Instagram if you search I Am Mila Smith, MilaSmith. And also, Sam, before I go, I do want to give a shout out to some of my friends that are listening.
1: Sure.
0: So, Kiara, if you're listening,
1: hey, Kiara.
0: Love you. Love you guys. Hi, Kiara, and have fun in Hong Kong. And yeah, that was all I wanted to say. Just shout out a friend. And thank you so much for having me.
1: It's Mila Smith, Wishing on the Daydream, playing next on East Coast Radio. Hey, enjoy Cape Town weather, ne?
0: I shall.
1: Can't say the same about Kiara in Hong Kong. I have no idea what's happening.
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3: So the Proteas take on Australia. It's the first Dapperbet ODI at Kingsmead on the 24th of September. Heinrich is here. This thing of an announcement that only the CEO could make. What is it?
4: I don't know what that is, Darren, but...

0: We're certainly going to make a massive day of it. We obviously building towards the World Cup of 2027. This would be one of the last ODIs before that tournament. So I think it's a massive opportunity to showcase to the world what we can do in Durban. And then on the day, we really want to celebrate heritage. So the theme for the day is Local is Lekker.
1: Oh, nice.
0: And we're going to have a best dress prize. Main prize would be 10,000 Rand.
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0: Well, best dress.
3: 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Local is Lekker.
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1: 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You're tuned in to Play Local, hanging out with Sam Daly. It's about time we get into 30 minutes of non-stop music. But before that, I played you Killy Crocker with Things Could Be Different. Also Blackbird, I Feel Good Today. King D Music, there was Lyra, Miller Smith, all came through right here on Play Local. So we are about to feel local for the next 30 minutes as I'm giving you music from the likes of Darian Luke with Best of Me, got Pankston with Touch and Go. There's Archie with Breakdown. Also, ahead of 30 minutes of non-stop music, I'm super excited about this one. I'm going to be chatting with Duse Wavy, a South African hip-hop, R&B, neo-soul artist all the way from Iskawini, just right here in the north of KZN. He's been making serious waves. He's been performing in big arenas, award shows, getting million streams. So we're about to chat with him next on East Coast Radio, exactly at 8:30.

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0: That's a fabulous way to wrap up 30 minutes of non-stop music. In case you just joined us, welcome to East Coast Radio, KZN's number one hit music station. You're hanging out with Sam Dele, and we're feeling local until we reach the hour of 10 today. And right about now, I've been mentioning this when we started the show, I am hanging out with Duse Wavy. Welcome to the show.
1: Yes, sir.
0: So I literally went on Instagram and asked you to pronounce your name because you know why? Funny thing, so I was on Google, was looking for the pronunciation, and yeah. I got the Portuguese pronunciation, and guess what? It's actually the same.
1: It is. It's just simple. It's just like, do what you say. I think it's because my real name is, okay, by the way, I hope you guys are good.
0: Yeah,
1: so this is Duse Wavy speaking. So how that came about is my real name is Stelo, and my surname is Dube, so it's just Du. An S-C-E, but then I changed the C to a double S. And also it's because I was listening to a lot of hip-hop and they usually mention the Duse, so
0: sure.
1: I was like...
0: how the name came about. Because in my head, I was like, maybe he was born in somewhere in the Portuguese, in the islands, and then the money ran out and came to South Africa.
1: I'm too Zulu.
0: So anyway, Duse is a South African hip-hop R&B neo-soul artist, all the way from Eskawini in KZN. His breakout single was Usebenzile, dropped in September 2025, right?
1: Yes, sir.
0: It became a national sensation with over a million streams, views across all platforms. I'm sure you've heard from it on TikTok, on any social media, for sure in your life. One thing I know for a fact is that you've heard this song. So today, he is going to be promoting Ungasali. First question, your breakout single, Usebenzile, it blew up to million streams and views. What was that moment like for you? Like when you realized actually this song has become a national sensation. And I'm choosing my words carefully because I don't want to say national anthem because there's more songs that are coming that are going to be anthems.
1: Definitely.
0: Sure.
1: But yeah, my brother, that song is just, it's a personal song. And it just so happens that a lot of people relate to it, you know. So also shout out to my brother Antiseptic, who produced the record. How that came about is I was just reminiscing, thinking about my mother, my late mother, and then it just so happened I came across the beat and posted it on WhatsApp. My friends here, they loved it, and we just decided to release it because people were going crazy. But I didn't expect that reception from people.
0: Showcase. I mean, I like the fact that you mentioned that you're very Zulu. I mean, I've listened to how you dab between isiZulu and English and how you touch themes like love, nostalgia, betrayal, adulthood. How do you actually decide, now this is going to be the perfect language for these lyrics?
1: I mean, I just go with the feeling of how I want to express myself. The important thing when you make music is to express yourself. So I try as much as possible to relay the message out there, you know, make it as digestible as possible. So I just do me. I don't think about it too much.
0: Yeah.
1: You know? And obviously I'm Zulu, so I think it just comes in naturally that I have to, like, you know.
0: I need you to school me on something.
1: Yeah,
0: when your social media success versus your commercial success, how do you measure that? Okay, Usebenzile is big. How do you know?
1: I think it's just the genuine love, seeing people using the song on their videos when they're graduating, you know, if they dressed nice and they just want to like post on Instagram and they're using the song. I think, that's how because I think that matters the most is the genuine love from people. It's, you know, the connection, not the numbers, you know, not the streams.
0: Sure.
1: You know. Yeah. So I think it's there. That's how I know this song is
0: definitely
1: really out there. Yeah.
0: And sorry.
1: Also, I think the big impact is because it's a known song. It's a interpolation of Umfazi Omnyama, Usebenzile. So a lot of people are tapped in with that. If you're listening to Maskandi, you know that song. So it's a big inspiration from that. So
0: I remember that song.
1: Yes, sir.
0: So today we are talking about Ungasali. How did this song come about?
1: Bro, it's Draga. I don't know if you know Draga.
0: I've heard of Draga.
1: Draga is a gom producer. It's too much, you know. It's also tech, you know. Mm-hmm. So he invited me to his studio and it was our first time working. That's literally the first beat he played, which is Azania, and it's out now. And it was a short session. I think it was like 1 hour or 2 hours. And Ungasali.
0: And then you guys made magic.
1: We make
0: What's
1: magic.
0: Next for you though?
1: I'm dropping an EP. Well, not an EP, it's a full project from the Usebenzile EP. You know, it's a full album. And also I got a show coming up. I'll announce soon. So I'd like people to tap in on my social media. And yeah, bro, it's just like a lot of things are coming right now. Mm-hmm. I just don't want to like
0: reveal too early.
1: Yeah. But it's a lot. But Azania, that's a record meaning Ruti, don't ever give up. You know, you have to chase your dreams. Azania meaning South Africa. It's like, yo, believe in whatever you're doing.
0: Showcase.
1: That's the message on the song, yeah.
0: And where can we download, find the song? And also, please, can you mention your social media handles?
1: I got you. So on all social media platforms, my name is Duse Wavy. That is D-U-S-S-E-W-A-V-Y. Duse Wavy. You know, if you type Duse, it's going to pop up. On Spotify, it's Duse Wavy. You know, yeah. Also, a show is coming. The show is coming. I'll post some details soon. I know a lot of people have been wanting me to like do a show. So yeah, I got you.
0: Yeah. Awesome, man. It's probably going to be in KZN, hopefully.
1: It will be in Durban, Richards Bay, and Johannesburg. Hopefully Cape Town too. I'll give you a ticket actually for free.
0: Music to my ears. Thank you so much. That's Duse Wavy on East Coast Radio. Stay tuned for a song coming up in 1 minute. Let's go. 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
3: I want to know which version of yourself did you have to leave behind to become this artist and the man that you are, Vandag?
5: The people pleaser version of me.
3: You struck a chord.
5: Yeah, man.
6: I think for me, I used to record a lot of people back in the day, make beats for them. If I didn't make that decision of leaving that behind and actually focusing on myself and improving musically, I don't think I'd be here.
3: Now let's talk about T's and C's as a project. There's always that one song that you recommend that if you don't listen to the song, you won't understand what we were trying to do here. Yeah. 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
3: I think my biggest highlight from East Coast Breakfast this week was getting to hear people talk about things the kids will never get to experience.
4: 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We would meet at 10 o'clock on the corner of this street. Goodbye. Okay, that's like far back, bro.
5: The most entertaining part of this week's show was for me when Darren Wall had a conversation on the WhatsApp group regarding nature taking its course in his yard.
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0: 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Playing on Play Local, Feel Local next, because I got Will Lindley, Easiest Goodbye. That is the best pop album song. Otherwise, Dr. Victor, Shambhala. Got Goldfish, Elaine with Loving You featuring Blackie. Got Yandani, Jeremy Loops, all making its way next. Enjoy on East Coast Radio. My name is Sam Kelly. Boom.

0: Recently had her on the show on Play Local. Today she wraps up 30 minutes of non-stop music. It's More Room by Rolin. Otherwise, Nick Bellington before that with Fade to Grey. Also Lockenville with Sun in My Pocket. Play DJ Jeremy Loop's Elaine. Kick things off with Best Pop Album by Will Lindley. Song titled Easiest Goodbye. My name is Sam Gale. Now look, on Friday, 5,000 Rand was won. Whoop, whoop, whoop, whoop. That's amazing. But now it opens a new opportunity for you because 1,000 Rand come Monday morning at 10 past 7 is up for grabs, cash just for you. All you got to do is enter and WhatsApp quiz to 061-792-9495. Darren Mall is looking for you to play Darren Mall's quick quiz. Make sure you enter right now. In fact, as you get up to that, let me play you music from Tristan Cole Baldwin. What Think About It next.
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2: So the Proteas take on Australia. It's the first Dapperbet ODI at Kingsmead. It's on the 24th of September. Heinrich is here. This thing of an announcement that only the CEO could make. What is it?
3: I don't know what that is, Darren, but we're certainly going to make a massive day of it. We obviously building towards the World Cup of 2027. This would be one of the last ODIs before that tournament. So I think it's a massive opportunity to showcase to the world what we can do in Durban. And then on the day, we really want to celebrate heritage. So the theme for the day is Local is Lekker.
2: Oh, nice.
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3: Well, best dress.
2: Yeah. Local is Lekker.
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0: It's me, Alma by Majosi on East Coast Radio, KZN's number one hit music station. Also came through with Freshly Ground. My name is Sim Gale. This has been Play Local. Hopefully you felt local for the past 4 hours, hey? Because I've been bringing you the best of the best of local music and the best interviews. Shout out to my guests who came through. And a shout out to you for making and inviting me to your living room, to your car, anywhere you could be right about now. So I'm going to make way for 40 minutes of non-stop music. Sushen Mudlia takes over for early breakfast. Otherwise, Darren, Carmen and Sky are going to be taking over with East Coast Breakfast. There's Darren Mall's quick quiz. Don't forget to enter 0617929495. All you got to do is WhatsApp quiz to that number.
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1: I think my biggest highlight from East Coast Breakfast this week was getting to hear people talk about things the kids will never get to experience.
2: 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We would meet at 10 o'clock on the corner of this street. Goodbye.
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8: Like, Grandma told me a lie that if I eat a watermelon will grow in my tummy.
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2: So the Proteas take on Australia. It's the first Dapperbet ODI at Kingsmead. It's on the 24th of September. Heinrich is here. There's this thing of an announcement that only the CEO could make. What is it?
3: I don't know what that is, Darren, but we're certainly going to make a massive day of it. We obviously building towards the World Cup of 2027. This would be one of the last ODIs before that tournament. So I think it's a massive opportunity to showcase to the world what we can do in Durban. And then on the day, we really want to celebrate heritage. So the theme for the day is Local is Lekker.
2: Oh, nice.
3: And we're going to have a best dress prize. Main prize would be 10,000 rand.
4: Wow.
3: For
2: Hang on, just for getting dressed.
3: Well, best dress.
2: Yeah. Local is Lekker.
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3: So the Proteas take on Australia. It's the first Dapperbet ODI at Kingsmead. It's on the 24th of September. Heinrich is here. This thing of an announcement that only the CEO could make. What is it?
4: I don't know what that is, Darren, but we're certainly going to make a massive day of it. We obviously building towards the World Cup of 2027. This would be one of the last ODIs before that tournament, so I think it's a massive opportunity to showcase to the world what we can do in Durban. And then on the day, we really want to celebrate heritage, so the theme for the day is Local is Lekker.
3: Oh, nice.
4: And we're going to have a best dress prize. Main prize would be 10,000 rand.
3: Wow. Hang on, just for getting dressed.
4: Well, best dress.
3: Yeah. Local is Lekker.
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That's when I knew that your heart was scarring. 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
6: 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A little lie that I used to tell myself is that my girlfriend won't break up with me no matter what.
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1: So the Proteas take on Australia. It's the first Dapperbet ODI at Kingsmead. It's on the 24th of September. Heinrich is here. This thing of an announcement that only the CEO could make. What is it?
2: I don't know what that is, Darren, but we're certainly going to make a massive day of it. We obviously building towards the World Cup of 2027. This would be one of the last ODIs before that tournament. So I think it's a massive opportunity to showcase to the world what we can do in Durban. And then on the day, we really want to celebrate heritage. So the theme for the day is local is lekker.
1: Oh, nice.
2: And we're going to have a best dress prize. Main prize would be 10,000 rand.
3: Wow.
1: Hang on, just for getting dressed.
2: Well, best dress.
1: Yeah. Local is lekker.
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